0: Ear Catcher. Ear Catcher. End of the road, there was
1: you. Teenage Fan Club, there was you.
2: 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Straight

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God, it was too hot to sleep. I followed the sound of a jukebox coming from up the levee. All of a sudden I could hear somebody whistling from right behind.

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1: Oh, this is sure stirring up some ghosts for me. She said there's one thing you gotta learn is not to be afraid of it. I said, no, I like it. I like it, it's good. She said you like it now, but you'll learn to love it later.